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1: Yeah, we are perfect in the summer for hiking, biking, enjoying the nature. And for winter, we are a perfect region for skiing and all activities in the snow. Yeah, besides skiing, you can also do winter walking along the winter landscape, do snowshoeing, ski touring. So going up the mountain is also possible. And we have a very big area for cross-country skiing. Wow. That is Ramsau am Dachstein. They have 220 kilometers of cross-country skiing trails. Oh yes, please come into our region, Schladming Dachstein. It's very beautiful. If you like to have untouched natural landscapes and a winter wonderland, please come to us.
2: Thank you very much.